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Shannon Jensen 30 Papa Roofing Direct. LBOB, flight level 160, squawking 1426. Overhead, Delta Lima 106, Gemstone, 30 Papa. Clear to descend, flight level 80, at our own discretion, Gemstone, 30 Papa.

0: Morning, Charlie, Charlie, 23 Charlie Delta. We're about level 5150 direct to Dagos, requesting further time.
1: Shannon 23 Charlie Delta, Shannon, good morning, at Enterprise Fuel Center, Shannon Controlled Airspace, on track, Tugsy, on the climb to level 280.
0: Clear to enter in the climb, 280, and direct now to Tugsy, Shannon 23 Charlie Delta.

0: 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Descent level 100, by to Hexborough, we are 46 miles east of Connacht.
1: Ryanair 24, uniform Delta, Connacht Tower morning. Continue to Hexborough Street and Isle of Zulu, runway 26, no delay. And I have the weather when you're ready to copy.
0: We received the weather from your colleague, and continue to Hexborough Street, Isle of 26, thank you, Ryanair 24, beautiful Delta.
1: Ryanair 24, question, Ryanair 24, uniform Delta. You can send out onto 5,000 feet. QNH is 1009, report localized established.
0: That's 5,000 feet, QNH 1009, and where's Ryanair 24, uniform Delta?

0: Tower 35 in the affirmative, clear taxi to runway for 5 stroke.
1: Rescue 5 this morning, Stu.
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0: I'm going to tell Ryanair 24, you can call Delta. Can we descend? What's the procedure?
1: Ryanair 24, unit from Delta. From Hexbow, you can descend down to 3,000 feet. You're clear for the ILS Zulu, runway 26. Report 5 miles final.
0: From Hexbow, descend down to 3,000 feet. Descend down to 26 and work around Ryanair 24, unit from Delta.

0: 24 units, that's 5 power final.
1: Under 24 units from Delta, surface wind 210 degrees, 10 knots, runway 26, Chris Land.
0: 26, Chris Land, right now, 24 units from Delta.
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0: Skytrainer 24 unit from Delta, from the end, backtrack the Kate Alpha stand to 2 Romeo.
1: At the end, backtrack vacate, say again, 124 unit Delta.
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1: Absolutely, you can just go in water for the closure of 745 to the CTR and stop this.

0: Oh, good day. After 5-7 November, Scorpion 2652 at flight 080, routing to Sligo.
1: After 5-7 November, connect to Roger, and are you IFR, VFR into Sligo?
0: VFR into Sligo at the moment, after 5-7 November.
1: Roger, and transit is approved. You can port when you're changing frequency to Sligo.
0: Port when changing frequency to Sligo, after 5-7 November, transit approved.
2: Level 300.

0: And after 57, remember, just verify, are you maintaining 8-0 to your SP cycle's owner, or are you looking for descent to any stage?
1: Again, after 57, remove.
0: Are you maintaining 8-0 to Sligo, or are you going to be descending before then?
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0: Right, you can advise when you request descent.
1: Sir, advise when ready for descent after 57, remember.

0: 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Can we get the latest weather, please?
1: 45 Romeo Echo, surface wind 210 degrees, 10 knots. Romeo 26 in use. Temperature plus 12, the QNH 1009er.
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0: 57 November, Zone Boundary outbound, requesting to descend to not above 2,000 feet.
1: That's 57 November, roger, you're back into uncontrolled airspace below 75. You can switch to Sligo 122.1.
0: We can go to 122.1. 57 November, thank you very much.

0: 461 Sierra Alpha outbound 3.
1: November 461 Sierra Alpha, roger. I have no local traffic and you report next when you're boundary to the northwest.
0: Report the northwest boundary outbound Sierra Alpha.

0: Romeo Echo, stand to Romeo. QNH 1009, request departure clearance to Stansted, please.
1: 4-5 Romeo Echo, clearance to London, Stansted via the Elgox 1 Bravo departure, flight level 90, squawk 5450.
0: Clear to Stansted via the Elgox 1 Bravo departure, initial climb flight level 90, squawk 5450, 4-5 Romeo Echo.
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0: 127.5, bye bye, talk to you on the way home, 461 Sierra Alpha.

0: Tower, Rescue 5 on the 8 for request access to runway for Bob Trump.
1: Right, 10%.
0: Speed on, Rescue 5.

Ballon Control, hello, Raven 12 Delta Papa. We're descending to flight level 80, passing flight level 125, and we're routing to Donegal for the initial approach to Delta Lima 108. Tell me, Donegal 129805, Raven 12 Delta Papa, base.

morning, it's Canada 801, climbing flight level 160, flight level 300 and direct simulator.

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0: Does anyone have an official update on this truck behind? 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Is there any official update or no?
2: That's about to check it out.
0: Thank you.

0: Trainer 45 Romeo Echo. The ramp manager will be over to you in a couple of minutes with an update.
1: Cheers, thank you very much. 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
0: Yeah, it's being kept current, yeah.
1: Cheers, thank you.

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1: Unrestricted flight level 240, Air Canada 919.

0: flight level 300 of Canada 919.
1: Runway 45, Romeo Echo, is there any traffic inbound?

0: Rhino 45, Romeo Echo, 30 ready for departure.
1: Rhino 45, Romeo Echo, surface wind 210 degrees, 11 knots, runway 26, cliff takeoff.
0: Runway 26, cliff takeoff, Rhino 45, Romeo Echo.
2: Connacht Tower, good morning, it's Osprey 70.
1: Osprey 70, Connacht Tower, morning. Go ahead and your attention.
2: We're just clearing the Sligo zone to the south, requesting a transit of your zone, please, at 2,000 feet VFR through the overhead.
1: Okay, and where are you going from the overhead?
2: We're southbound, sir, to Castle Town there, in the southwest.
1: Osprey 70, that's copy, you can continue for the overhead, 2,000 feet, QNH 1011.
2: Into the overhead, 1011, 2,000 feet, Osprey 70.

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1: 119.075, Runway 45 Romeo, have a good day.
2: 10.5, climbing 160.
0: Head to field, setting course outbound.
3: Whoever head setting course outbound, that's pretty good, sir.
1: Shannon, good morning, runner 45, Romeo Echo, passing 4-8, climbing 9-0 on the LGUX 1 Bravo departure. Climb on the trip, you've got the 150, score 5-4-5-0, runner 45, Romeo Echo.

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1: Right turn 10 degrees, delta 293.

0: Connaught Tower, good day, this is Ryanair 2305 for weather request. 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
1: Ryanair 2305, Connaught, morning. The surface wind at 320 degrees, 17 knots. Visibility of 10 kilometers, a few cloud at 2,700, scatter cloud at 3,000. Temperature 14, dew point 8, the Connaught QNH 1011. You can expect an ILS Zulu approach, runway 26 from Elgox.
0: ILS Zulu, runway 26 from Elgox, QNH 1011. Thank you very much, Ryanair 2305. Talk to you soon.
1: Roger.

0: 34260 Delta 293, bye bye.
1: 570, that's us in the Emirates, we're turning course now, Takashi Delta.
2: Osprey 70, that's copied, and you report next boundary upbound.
1: Osprey 70.
2: And Osprey 70, what's the requested operating altitude en route?
1: 4,000 feet, please, Osprey 70.
2: Okay, you can operate now, not above 4,000 feet.
1: No, 4,000, thanks, Osprey 70.

0: Skylock Tower, good day again, this is Ryanair 2305, descending flight level 100, on course to Elgux, KSP next.
1: Ryanair 2305, contact continued to Elgux, ILS Zulurum, Bridge 26, no delay. Descend now flight level 80 and export Elgux.
0: Descend flight level 80, we'll go Ryanair 2305.

0: Alright, now 2305, pushing at Helix.
1: 2305, descend now 5,000 feet, QNH 1011.
0: Descend altitude 5,000 feet, QNH 1011, 2305.

0: runway 2305, descend 3,000 feet, you're clear for the ILS Zulu, runway 26, report localized established.
1: Altitude 3,000 feet, again, Zulu 26, we'll go around at 2305.

0: And at 2305, establish ISO 226, 10 miles.
1: Under 2305, surface wind 210 degrees, 11 knots, runway 26, clear to land.
0: Captain, runway 26, right now, 2305.

0: 8712 South Papichon. I'm Heidi Reed. Good morning. Just confirm your score, please. Raven 12 Papichon, thank you. I've radar contact. Continue as cleared.
1: SM 1 9 Golf, Shannon.

0: Commander, 2305, from the end, backtrack to Cape Alpha, stand 1 Lima.
1: At the end, backtrack on stand 1 Lima, Ryanair, 2305.

0: Enter under 2306, weather, surface wind is 240 degrees, 10, max 20 knots, runway 26 in use, temperature plus 12, and the QNH 1011.
1: 1011 26, thank you, Ryanair 2306.

Shannon, good day. It's WestJet 47 in the climb, flight level 313,000 for flight level 16,000, heading 280, speed 290 knots. Unrestricted to flight level 280, WestJet 47.

Good morning, JetBlue 354. We're out of flight level 120 for flight level 160, and we're restricted 290 knots. Unrestricted flight level 260, JetBlue 354. And the unrestricted part, does that give us relief on the speed, JetBlue 354?

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1: WestJet 47, resume own navigation to Charlie Oscar November.
0: All right, direct Charlie Oscar November, WestJet 47. Thanks for that.

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1: Runner 2306, connect, I have your ATC clearance ready to copy.
0: Ready to copy, Glenn, runner 2306.
1: Roger, clearance to Lanzarote, by the Elko's from Bravo departure, flight level 90, squawk 5251.
0: Elko, Bravo for departure, initial line or 0, squawk 5251. Runner 2306.
1: Sir, read back correct, sir, approved with the Marshal.
0: Sir, approved with the Marshal, runner 2306.

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0: runway 2306, surface wind is 210 degrees, 17, max 26 knots. Runway 26, clear for takeoff.
1: Clear for takeoff, runway 26, Ryanair 2306.

0: 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Our center for level 230 right now, 2306.
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0: Afternoon, where are you? We're about 100 miles out, but any chance we could get the current weather at the fields, please?
1: Affirm, the current wind is 210 degrees, 13 knots. We've 10 kilometres visibility. Few clouds, 3,800. Temperature plus 14, dew point niner, and the Connacht QNH 1011. Expect straight in, Alice, Zulu, runway 26.
0: QNH is 1011, expecting straight in, Alice, Zulu, 26. We'll talk to you in a while. Thanks, Shamrock, Nova Whiskey.
1: Roger.

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Present heading, climb to flight level 280, unrestricted.

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1: Niner 6-7000 Lima, report to speak. Cork approach, please on 119, address 19, good day.
2: Two, Cork Red 119, Niner, Niner, Pacific, Brian.
3: Good afternoon, Airline 273, passing level 193, plus 240 in South Pickles. Climbing level 280, Airline 276.

0: 134, decimal 620, JetBlue. 260, that is JetBlue 842. 134.26, JetBlue 842, okay.
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3: Pass hello, Shamrock 91 Whiskey, just leveling flight level 100, about 40 miles out from Connacht.
4: Shamrock 91 Whiskey, Connacht, continue to Expo, straight in ILS Zulu, runway 26. Just now 5,000 feet on the QNH 1011, report localized established.
3: Continue Expo, cleared ILS Zulu, runway 26, descend 5,000 feet, QNH 1011, confirm, and we'll go, Shamrock 91 Whiskey.
4: Yeah, that's confirmed, 1011.
5: Carry 5 Alpha, request exit runway for Bob Chopper.
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1: Sherman Time Whiskey, send 3,000 feet, clear out Zulu runway 26, report 5 miles.
0: Send 3,000 feet, clear out Zulu runway 26, and report 5, Sherman Time Whiskey.

0: 5 miles there now, Shamrock November Whiskey.
1: Shamrock November Whiskey, surface wind 210 degrees, 12 knots, runway 26 clear to land.
0: Runway 26 clear to land, Shamrock November Whiskey.

right now, final level 280 American 725. And we got it at 320 knots now.

Sunshine today, Delta 2599, flight level 93, climbing flight level 160. Climb flight level 260, direct revenue, Delta 259.

0: reconnaissance for day November 8th, 7 Julio Romeo.
1: November 8th, 7 Julio Romeo, Connector.
0: Connector, we are just on pass of being balanced cover, and we would like to transit the zone if possible for Foxford.
1: November 8th, 7 Julio Romeo, Roger, transit is approved VFR, the QNH 1012. You can report next passing VMD airport.
0: 1012 will report passing VMD airport. Thank you. 8-7-0.

0: Tower, air 7 duty only, departing of the infamous.
1: Turbo 87 Juliet Romer, Roger, next port final for Foxford.
0: We'll go, thanks.

0: Sanox Flow again from the 9 Alpha Lima, stand 2 QNH 1011. Requesting clearance to Heathrow, please.
1: Shamrock 9 Alpha Lima, Trinity London Heathrow, off runway 26 Elgux 1 Bravo, departure, flight level 90, squawk 7647.
0: City Heathrow, runway 26, the Elgux 1 Bravo, departure, flight level 90 and 7647 for the squawk. Shamrock 9 Alpha Lima.
1: Rebecca Squadron.

0: Tower, T5 on the apron, clear taxi to runway for Paw Patrol.
1: Tower 87 Juliet Romeo.
2: November Juliet Romeo, turn.
1: So we got temporary closure, we'll be on the ground for about 10 to 15 minutes, and airborne again, back to closure.
2: That's copy, temporary close, time 4-8. Talk later.
1: Thank you, sir.
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1: Low level airborne, I will talk to it again. We'd like to transit through the zone if possible. Back to
0: us. 2 Romeo transit is approved. You can board next passing overhead field, QNH 1012.
1: 1012 overhead field, 72 Romeo.

0: Clouds flow again from the Shamrock, 9 Alpha Lima, stand 2, QNH 1011, requesting entrance fare, please.
1: Shamrock 9 Alpha Lima, start the food with the Marsha.
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0: Shamrock 9, Alpha Lima for taxi, please, and we're able to go from Alpha today.
1: Shamrock 9, Alpha Lima, taxi via Alpha, and line up at runway 26, introduction Alpha departure.
0: And line up from Alpha, and line up runway 26 and wait, Shamrock 9, Alpha Lima.

0: November 87, Juliet Romeo, you're still squawking 2645. Affirmative, just check your current location. That's fine, yeah. Yeah, I have a visual now. There's just so for info, there's traffic operating at Castle Reed at the moment, 6-3, not talking to me.
1: Yeah, 7 Julio, is that Castle Reed traffic, yeah?
0: Yeah, about 40 miles to the southeast will be traffic for you when you exit the boundary.
1: Okay, I'm sorry, I'll do a look on my phone.

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1: Clearly, Shamrock 9F Lima.
0: Shamrock 9F Lima, surface wind is 220 degrees, 16 max 29 or not, runway 26 clear for takeoff.
1: Runway 26 clear for takeoff, Shamrock 9F Lima.

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1: 119.075. Have a good one, Sherman 9 up Lima. Hello, Shamrock 9 off Lima, passing 3,800 on the Algu 1 Bravo departure. Scorpio Ident and climb man, restricted flight level 240, Shamrock 9 off Lima.
0: Race of Julie Romeo, contact Shannon Flight Information 1275, good day.
2: Just before we leave tower, any update on that Castlery traffic?
0: I just saw him there, he said it was south of Castlery, about 5 miles. Shannon, I'll give you an update to talk to him, I'd say.
2: Okay, super, thanks.

0: Check Liffey and climb flight level 330, Shamrock 9 Alpha Lima.
1: One 29.1, 6417, bye bye.

Seven Oak, come up 1328, 108, 25 level 160, direct zero. FS 275, 3 down restricted, flight level 2900, come off 1328.

0: heading and level 2134260. Have a good one, Sherman. Down Eppley.
1: Three, four, two, six, zero, the heading, Shamrock, 130, so.

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1: The 5-0 Victor, can I start, man?
0: Good afternoon. Just looking for the latest copy of the weather, please.
1: Roger, surface wind is 230 degrees, 13 max, 24 knots, 10 kilometres, a few cloud at 2,800, scattered cloud 3,000 to 200, temperature 15, dew point 7, QNH 1012, fixed rate in Isla Sula, runway 26.
0: Good copy, expecting an approach runway 26, speak to you very soon, on 5-0 Victor.

0: Alan, good afternoon. Shamrock 961, passing 123, climb flight level 16020.
1: Shamrock 961, good day. Identify direct revenue, climb unrestricted flight level 280.
0: Climb flight level 280, direct revenue, Shamrock 961.

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0: Ironman 02, Jam Mars, 2000 feet, 1016, request on transit, direct to Sligo.
1: Ironman 02, Connect Transit, approved VFR, QNH 1013, and report next passing BMD Airport.
0: QNH 1013, clear for zone transit VFR, and report passing BMD Airport, Ironman 02.
2: Just to confirm, it was flight level 320 for transit at 231.
3: Trying to get a United 229 flight level 113 for 160 290 knots over speed of 9.

0: Charlie, again, Ryanair 5, Zulu Victor, descending flight number 100, direct Hexpo. Weather from you from earlier, QH1012, crossing Connaught Radial 088, distance 42, DME.
1: Ryanair 5, Zulu Victor, connector, continue to Hexpo, straight in Alice, Zulu, runway 26. You turn now down to 5,000 feet on the QH1012 and report localizer established.
0: Hexo, send out to 5,000 feet, QNH 1012, and we'll clear on S5 for the Victor.

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1: Carbat 02, roger, report boundary to the north for frequency change.
0: Say again the report point, Aramed 02.
1: Boundary at the north.
0: Northern boundary, will call Aramed 02.
2: Tower Rescue 6 on the apron, request access to runway for a patrol.
1: Rescue 6, truck, sit down.
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0: Fighter Victor Hexo, just becoming localizer established.
1: Fighter Zulu Victor, send 3,000 feet, clear Alice Zulu, runway 26, report 5 miles.
0: That's actually 3,000 feet, clear for approach, runway 26, Orco, runway 5 Zulu Victor.

0: For Shannon Delta 45 through flight level 130 for 160, and we are airspeed 310. Climb to 300, direct go, Delta 45. And no speed.
1: And Delta 45, you should be receiving Oceanic weak clearance, and you're now cleared to weak clearance, and you're now cleared to Venom.
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2: That ends good. Afternoon, Shamrock 10 Mike, passing flight number 110, climbing flight number 160, direct to Ingram now, speed max 295. Flight level 280, maintain the speed, Shamrock 10 Mike.
1: And a flight 007, climb to flight level 270.
2: Satellite 270, climb 007.
1: We're 773 Lima Mike, descend to flight level 80.
2: Descend to flight level 80, Lima Mike.
1: Shamrock 1 Tango, maintain 290 knots or greater.
0: 290 or greater, Shamrock 1 Tango.
1: One after Charlie, climb to flight level 300.
2: Flight level 300, Shamrock 1, off.

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0: 134.260, Sherman 10, Mike, please.

10 in United 316, flight level 13.5, climbing flight level 160, direct to Sura. Flight level 280, direct to, say, Ernest. Right, Ernest.

0: Hello again, Ryanair 81 Echo November. Just requesting the weather, please.
1: Ryanair 81 Echo November, surface wind is 240 degrees, 12 knots. Runway 26 in use. Temperature plus 15 and the QNH 1013.
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2: 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United 316.

And a good day, Channel 1 Echo November, passing 13, flight level 130, climbing flight level 160, Surox. Flight level 280, grid direct revenue, Channel 1 Echo November.

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0: Roger, 118, currently 13 miles north of the field, level 1600 feet, squawking 2632, requesting zone entry and transit to Golding.
1: Medivac 118, transit through VFR, direct track, QNH1013, report passing beam the airport.
0: 1013, well advised, passing a beam the field, 118.

0: Good afternoon again, runner. 8-1 Echo November, request flight clearance, please.
1: Runner 8-1 Echo November, clearance landed Luton via Elgox 1 Bravo departure, flight level 90, squawk 7741.
0: Clear to London Luton from the Elgox 1 Bravo departure. Climb flight level 90, squawk 7741, runner 8-1 Echo November.
1: You're back, correct, you're CTOT 1400.
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1: Hey, VAC 118, Roger, report boundary to the south for frequency change.
0: Roger, well advised, boundary south outbound, 118.

0: Knock Ryanair 63 Extra Lima, good afternoon. Arrival time is 1348, and we request an actual weather in Knock.
1: And Ryanair 63 Extra Lima, contact surface wind is 230 degrees, 16 knots. We've 10 kilometers of visibility, cloud few 3,700, scattered 4,300, temperature 15, 2.7 QNH 1013. Expect the straight in Isle of Sulu 26.
0: Alright, 23016, visibility 10K or more, few 3,700, broken 4,300, temperature 15, 2.7 QNH 1013, and straight in Zulu runway 26, Ryanair 6 Victor Lima.
1: Roger, talk to you, hand over.
0: Thank you.

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1: November 461 Sierra Alpha, connector.
0: I'm just northwest here, coming up towards Cross Molina, and I'd like to transit your zone not above 2,000 feet, November 461 Sierra Alpha.
1: November 461 Sierra Alpha, roger. I have traffic coming in on the ILS. The only thing I can offer you is you want to route by Tobacurry up that direction.
0: Yeah, we'll head towards Tobacurry. I'll call you again at your boundary and I'll see how the traffic landed. 461 Sierra Alpha.
1: Yeah, the traffic won't be landed. We have it timed on the monitor here. You're going to be a conflict to it. So it's Tobacurry, or you remain clear and control the airspace.
0: Tobacurry, 461 Sierra Alpha.
1: Roger, not above 2,000 feet. Tobacurry, QNH 1013.
0: QNH 1013, not above 2,000 feet. 461 Sierra Alpha.
2: Knock Tower, NAR63X Lima again, descending level 100 to Expo.
1: NAR63X Lima, connect, continue to Expo, straight in ILS Zulu, runway 26, no delay.
2: No delay, straight in Zulu, runway 26, continue to Expo, NAR63X Lima.
1: Met 3 Tango X-ray, contact afternoon, surface on the field 230 degrees, 19 knots. Metrics is 10 kilometers, few cloud 3,700, scatter cloud 4,300. Temperature 1.5, dew point 7, contact QNH is 1013, and you expect to be straight in ILS Zulu, runway 26.
3: Yes, 1013,
1: ILS Zulu, runway 26, and to the wind is 230 degrees, 18 knots.
3: 2318, thank you very much.
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1: Ryanair 63 X-ray Lima, descent 3,000 feet, you cleared out of Zulu, runway 26, report 5 miles.
0: Descending 3,000, cleared for Zulu, around 826, call you 5 miles, Ryanair 63 X-ray Lima.
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Roger, Shannon, the Channex East Hotel Romeo. We're passing flight level 121, climbing flight level 220 towards takeoff. Clear to enter Shannon's airspace, climbing flight level 300, Channex East Hotel Romeo. Proceed to Lasno, Channex 8 Hotel Romeo.

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0: Holding point Alpha, 2-6, report ready. 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
1: And Ryanair 63 Echo Lima, just here planning on landing. Could do 180 on the runway, there's no need to go to the end, due traffic.
2: Could you say again for the 63 Echo Lima?
1: Affirm, sir, on landing, you can do 180 on the runway, there's no need to go to the end for the turn, I have traffic.
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1: 6383, Emmett, surface wind 230 degrees, 15 knots, runway 26, clear to land.
0: 26, clear to land, Ryanair 6383 Lima.
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0: Ryanair 63 for Lima, I'm ready, 180, backtrack for K5 Alpha, stand 1 Lima.
2: Ready, 180, backtrack, stand 1 Lima, Alpha, Ryanair 63 for Lima.

0: Antrunner 81 Echo November, surface wind is 240 degrees, 12 knots, runway 26, clear to take off.
1: Let's take off runway 26, runner 81 Echo November.
0: November 461 Sierra Alpha, just confirm that you cleared to the boundary to the east.
2: Just clearing now to the east, I'll change to Shannon 130, or 127.5, 461 Sierra Alpha.
0: Yes, I'm here. Just remain clear of controlled airspace, there is traffic descending into Connacht again.
2: Remain clear of controlled airspace, 461 Sierra Alpha.

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0: Antrainer 81 Echo November, you climb via the SID now, flight level 150, cancel level restriction.
1: I'm now flight level 150, no restrictions, Antrainer 81 Echo November.
0: Antrainer 3 Tango X-ray, report your Connacht radial in distance.
1: We are at radial 090 and 38 nautical miles from Connacht. Sorry, we are radial 089 and 39 miles from Connacht, Antrainer 3 Tango X-ray.
0: Antrainer 3 Tango X-ray, descend now 5,000 feet, QNH1013, report localized established.
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1: 119.075, Runner 81 Echo November, good day. Shannon, good afternoon, Runner 81 Echo November. We are passing flight level 110-450 on Z, Elgux 1 Bravo. Alpha 230, Runner 81, Echo November. 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
1: Ryanair 3 Tango X-ray, 3,000 feet, cleared Alice Sulu, runway 26, report 5 miles.
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1: Verified, 6 Victor, X-ray, surface wind 220 degrees, 13 knots, runway 26 in use, temperature plus 15 and the QNH 1013.
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0: Mapping 7712 Whiskey, passing flight number 108, flight number 160. Level 280 on the 7712.
1: Allows much on astonishment.

0: And Connaught, Ryanair 56, Victrix, what departure can we expect today?
1: And Ryanair 56, Victrix, we expect the Elgox 1 Bravo departure.
0: Elgox 1 Bravo, thank you very much, Ryanair 56, Victrix.
2: Ryanair 19, Sierra Yankee, stand 1 Lima, Kinesh 1013, do you have a clearance for us?
1: Ryanair 19 Sierra Yankee, clearance to East Midlands via the Elgox 1 Bravo departure, flight level 90, squawk 7643.
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1: 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We back corrective, CTOT 1454.
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1: Medivac 118, Connor Turner.
0: Medivac 118, 15 tier status request, VFR through the zone, please, Omar, Sligo.
1: Medivac 118, transit is approved, VFR, QNH 1014, next four passing B in the airport.
0: 1014, we'll call B, Medivac.

0: Tower, Whiskey 5 in the Anchor, request access to runway for a Paw Patrol.
1: Delta 155 is level 137, climbing 160.
2: 155 sending the data identified, clear to Resno, in fact.
1: Clear direct Resno, you have higher for Delta 155?
2: Delta 155, 8 firm, climb to flight level 300.
1: Climb level 300, direct Resno, Delta 155.

0: Shannon, Delta 155. Yeah, we just got our Oceanic, and says that we're supposed to enter now at Vanier. Vanier, Delta 155. Call us.
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1: Good afternoon, Echo India Romeo Foxtrot is with you. We're still with Shannon Control. We are inbound the field for one ILS approach, low overshoot, and then a procedural ILS approach again for runway 26 full stop. And could we have your latest weather, please?
2: Second India Romeo Fox, that's all copied. The surface wind is 240 degrees, 14 knots. We have 10 kilometers visibility, a few clouds 3,100, some broken clouds 4,500. Temperature 14, dew point 8, Connacht QNH is 1014. And you can expect the ILS, first ILS from Elgux.
1: Thank you very much. We copy that. The runway news is 26 QNH 1014. And expect ILS via Elgux for the first approach. Echo India Romeo Foxtrot, thank you. We will call you on handover.
2: Yes, sir.

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1: Contact Medi Vac 18, east of him.
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1: Look up.
2: Ryanair 190 Yankee, turn.
0: So all doors closed, passenger seated. What is the earliest time we can start?
2: Your earliest airborne at the moment is 4-9, so you expect starting up at 4-0.
0: 4-0, alright, thank you.

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0: Yeah, your slot has changed now to 1447, so Ernest Warborn is 42, so I'm happy if you want to start now.
1: Yeah, they are ready to start now, and 190 Yankee.
0: Start approved with the marcher.
1: No, I said start approved.

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0: 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Again, Echo India, India Romeo, Foxtrot with you on handover. Passing flight level 123, descending level 100, inbound to Elgux.
1: Echo India, India Romeo, Fox, Connect Tower to continue to Elgux, ILS Zulu Romeo 26, flight level 80, next support to Elgux.
0: Thank you very much, descend flight level 80, inbound to Elgux, ILS Zulu for runway 26, and report Elgux, via Echo India, India Romeo, Foxtrot.

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0: Echo Dindy, Romeo Foxtrot, T center 3,000 feet, Euclid for the ILS, Zulu Romeo 26, port localized established.
1: Down to altitude 3,000 feet, clear the ILS runway, Zulu runway 26, and report established, Echo Dindy, Romeo Foxtrot.

0: Okay, good afternoon, Ryanair, Power 6 Victor Echo, FaceTime 2 Romeo, coming from 213, request departure clearance to Manchester.
1: Ryanair 5-6 Victor Echo, clearance to Manchester, via the Elgox 1 Bravo departure, flight level 90, squawk 4650.
0: Set to Manchester, Elgox 1 Bravo departure, climb for level 90 and squawk 4650, Ryanair 5-6 Victor Echo.
1: And Ryanair 5-6 Victor Echo, we're back, is correct, to CTOT 1505.
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0: Runner 190 Yankee, next report passing 5,000 feet.
1: Runner passing 5,000,
0: Runner 190. Echo D&D, Romeo Fox, if you're planning, what would you like to do after the missed approach? Is it straight ahead 5,000 or 3,000?
2: Yeah, we can take the standard missed approach, 5,000 or 4,000 feet, as long as we are above the MSA, really. And then I suspect, is it easier for you with the right-hand circuit back?
0: Whatever you wish, you can make a left or right turn. Do you want to go back to the Kilo November 291 and start your ILS from there?
2: Yeah, or we can take the right turn via Etiquette and stay at 5,000 feet initially, according to Indy Romeo Foxtrot.
0: Romeo Fox, copy that. Copy. Then that's missed approach point, straight ahead 5,000 feet. On reaching 5,000, right turn direct to Etiquette.
2: Thank you. After missed approach, straight ahead to 5,000 feet. And after that, once reaching 5,000, right turn to Etiquette, echoing Indy Romeo Foxtrot.
0: You can advise next on the local weather.
2: We are fully established now, echoing Indy Romeo Foxtrot.
0: Fox, roger, and you can advise then next in the missed approach.
2: And we will call you initiating the missed approach, echoing Indy Romeo Foxtrot. Thank you.
1: Runner 190 Yankee, passing 5,000.
0: Runner 190 Yankee, contact Shannon, frequency 119.075. Good day.
1: 119.075, and 190 Yankee, bye.
3: Juliet
1: Fork,
3: 5431.
1: 5431, Shannon, Juliet. Shannon, Runner 190 Yankee, Elgos, on Bravo departure, passing 60, climbing 90, Fork 7643. Take Sam and unrestricted 170, Runner 190 Yankee.
4: If no improvements, at what time can we call back around air passing Vitex, right?
0: Okay, early airborne would be on the hour, so we'll say 12 minutes on that. 48?
4: Thank you, around air passing Vitex, 48.

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1: Ryanair 56 Victor X-ray, start his approval with Marsha.
0: Startup approved with Marsha, Ryanair 56 Victor X-ray.

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0: Thank you, next report Edgar's level 5000, Echo India, Romeo Foxtrot.

0: Good afternoon, Shower Tonight, Charlie Juliet, climbing flight level 160 to Inker.
1: Block.
0: Hello, Shannon, Shamrock 9, Charlie Juliet, at 13.5 for flight level 160 to Inker. Flight level 220, unrestricted, on the way to Reznor now, Shamrock 9, Charlie Juliet.
2: 1000 feet, QNH 1013, Squawk 2606.
3: Captain 51 Tango, Connector, afternoon. Just check your intentions at the field.
1: We'd like to route in bone for Chichen and go then back to Sligo, and the way back we would like to do some divergence. We remain clear of okay space for the divergence. Captain 51 Tango.
3: That's all, copy, sir. Eagle report next to the Connex boundary inbound. Enter via Tobacurry, not above 2,000 feet. Active runway is 26QNH1014. Your next port is Tobacurry.
2: Report zone boundary, or MBVA zone boundary, report over Curry, not above 2,000 feet, GNH 1014, after 5-1 Tango.
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2: Thank you, descend altitude 3,000 feet, clear the ILS Zulu Runway 26, to report localizer established. 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
1: Echo Romeo Foxtrot, continue approach, report 3 miles final, 1 to depart.
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0: And hello, Sherman's Manor 53, passing level 124, climbing level 160, Iman Inca.
1: Runner 56, Victor X-ray, surface wind 240 degrees, 15, max 28 knots, runway 26, clear for takeoff.
2: Runner 26, clear for takeoff, runner 56, Victor X-ray.

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1: After 5-1 Tango, Roger, continue to Charlestown, report Charlestown.
0: We'll report Charlestown after 5-1 Tango.

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1: Echo India Romeo Fox, surface wind is 250 degrees, 16 max 28 knots, runway 26, clear to land.
0: Clear to land 26 for Echo India Romeo Foxtrot.
2: RNF 56 Victor X-ray, positive 5,000 feet, current for level 90.
1: RNF 56 Victor X-ray, contact channel frequency 119.075, good day.
2: 119.075, RNF 56 Victor X-ray, bye. Shannon, good afternoon, RNF 56 Victor X-ray, passing for level 57, current for level 90, with a squawk of 4650. Hi, I'm on restricted for level 190, cleared ball from RNF 56 Victor X-ray.

0: Victor Greenway Foxtrot Eddie 180, backtrack, Victor Alpha Stand 1 Lima.
1: Okay, Stand 1 Lima after the backtrack to vacate the runway, echoing India Romeo Foxtrot.
0: Affirmative, just for your own info, no outbound flight plans here.
1: Okay, we're going to hit them on the head with that, echoing India Romeo Foxtrot. Thank you very much.
0: Roger.

0: Alpha, I will 250 run, 5666, sir.
1: Overhead, Charlie Sun.
2: After 5-1 Tango, establish on a right base for 2-6 now, report finals number 1.
1: Right base, and we'll report finals number 1 after 5-1 Tango.

0: Charlie, good afternoon. Sean Mark, 9 Papa Mike, out of 11. It's coming to level 160, Victor. Press heading and climb unrestricted, fly level 220, Sean Mark, 9 Papa Mike.
1: Left 5 degrees, and 56 Vertex, sorry.
2: 26. After 5-1 Tango, clear to go 2-6 with a right turn back towards Sligo. The wind is 240-12.
3: Clear to turn 1-8-2-6 right turn to Sligo, not above 2,000 feet after 5-1 Tango.

0: After 5 hours ago, be possible to do a second, then another switch and go before heading back to Sligo?
1: Yeah, that's no problem. You can take up left or right downwind, whichever suits you.
0: Roger, thank you. We'll do right downwind after 5 hours ago.
1: Roger.
2: Box time, Papa Mike.
3: Heading to 13426, so on passage 36, so bye.
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0: after 51 Tango Diamond.
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2: Sure. Final 1676, continue climb to Santa Lucia 9 as well.
3: Yes, 5 5 6 0 0 0 0 0 0 0 0 0 0 0 0 0 0 0 0 0 0 0 0 0 0 0 0 0 0 0 0 0 0 0 0 0 0 0 0 0 0 0 0 0 0 0 0 0 0 0 0 0 0 0 0 0 0 0 0 0 0 0 0 0 0 0 0 0 0 0 0 0 0 0 0 0 0 0 0 0 0 0 0 0 0 0 0 0 0 0 0 0 0 0 0 0 0 0 0 0 0 0 0 0 0 0 0 0 0 0 0 0 0 0 0 0 0 0 0 0 0 0 0 0 0 0 0 0 0 0 0 0 0 0 0 0 0 0 0 0 0 0 0 0 0 0 0 0 0 0 0 0 0 0 0 0 0 0 0 0 0 0 0 0 0 0 0 0 0 0 0 0 0 0 0 0

0: Half at 51 Tango on final runway 26.
1: At 51 Tango, you're clear to go 26, right turn out towards Sligo. The wind is 230 degrees, 10 max 20 knots.
0: Clear, touch and go, right turn towards Sligo after 51 Tango, runway 26.

0: 95 Tango, you report next when you're clear to controlled airspace north or northwest, whichever way you're going.
1: Report exiting controlled airspace northwest at 51 Tango.

0: Hello, Tyler. Good afternoon. It's the Ryanair. Well, it's Tyler, Tower Ryanair 738 Whiskey. We're inbound to yourselves, estimating at 4-2, requesting the weather, please.
1: 738 Whiskey, afternoon, D. Weather for you, surf spin is 240 degrees, 16 knots. We have 10 kilometres visibility. Scatter cloud at 3,300. Temperature 14, dew point 6. The Connacht QNH 1014. Expect straight in ILS Zulu, runway 26.
0: Okay, thanks. Straight in 26 on the Zulu and QNH 1014. Thanks very much.
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2: Ryanair 738 Whiskey, send 3,000 feet, cleared LS Zulu, runway 26, report 5 miles.
1: 3,000 feet, clear of the LS, call it 5, Ryanair 738 Whiskey.
0: Climb flight level 280, show Max 9 Alpha Romeo, thank you.

0: 178 Whiskey, just approaching 5 miles.
1: 178 Whiskey, Surfman 230 degrees, 15 knots, runway 26, clear to land.
0: Clear to land, 26, 78 Whiskey, sorry, say again the wind.
1: It's 230, 15.
0: Thank you.

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1: And 1736 Juliet, have you received weather for the airport?
0: 8-5-6-6 Juliet, QNH 1014.
1: 1736 Juliet, Roger, 10 now down to 5,000 feet on the QNH 1014, report localizer established.
0: 5,000 feet, QNH 1014, report localizer established, 66 Juliet.

0: 9663
1: Juliet, Juliet, send 3,000 feet, clear to Alice Sulu, runway 26, 45 miles.
0: That's 3,000 feet, clear to 26, 9663, I will clear.

0: Rhino 662, Judith, approaching 5 miles.
1: Rhino 662, Judith, surface wind 230 degrees, 15 max, 26 knots, runway 26, clear flat.
0: 26, clear flat, Rhino 662.

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1: 1965 Whiskey X-ray, surface wind is 220 degrees, 14 knots, runway 26 in use, temperature plus 14, and the QNH 1014.
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2: Shannon, it's Blue Max 9R Sierra Quebec. We're passing flight level 156, climbing flight level 240 direct to Eagles. I was here to enter Shannon's airspace, climbing flight level 300, Blue Max 9R Sierra Quebec.
3: Blue Max 9R Sierra Quebec, Shannon testing backup system, how do you read?
2: We're reading you 5, Blue Max 9R Sierra Quebec.
3: Thank you, 5-5.
2: Thank you.
4: Shannon Vega Dayra, NIS 701, descending Delta level 200, direct
3: to Smith. 701, Shannon Control, identifies the entry flight level 140.
4: Level 140, Ramsey.
3: Number 600, Hotel Zulu, contact Shannon Approach, 121, Decimal 4, bye-bye.
2: Shannon 1414, 600 Hotel Zulu, good day.
3: Okay.
4: Ryanair 69
3: kilofactor, Shannon Control identifies continued climb to flight level 240 and just confirm passing level.
2: We are passing 11-4 and continue climb to flight level 240.
4: Good man, Barry.
2: Good man.
3: Ryanair 69 kilofactor, QNBAT.
4: Thank you, QNBAT. Ryanair 69 kilofactor.

Seven Lou, 119, final three, flight level 113, flight level 160, for a city clear. Flight level 380, direct to Resnick, Shamrock 119.

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1: Ryanair 20 Tango Echo, your clearance to Bristol via the Elgux 1 Bravo departure, flight level 90, squawk 7660.
0: Squared to Bristol via the Elgux 1 Bravo, stop altitude 90, 7660, Ryanair 20 Tango Echo.
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0: 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Ryanair 2-0 Tango Echo.
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1: Roger, and your clearance to Lumen stated by the LGUX 1 Bravo departure, flight level 90, squawk 1425.
0: Clear Lumen stated, LGUX 1 Bravo, flight level 90, squawk 1425, Rhino 65 Whiskey X-ray.
1: Rebecca's good.

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Danica, today is Shamrock 107, I've reached you flight level 110, landing flight level 160, Inkart. It's Harry direct, flying flight level 320, Shamrock 107, thanks.

Central Time, it is a passing plate of 104, so I need to go to 160 or Dresser. I'm going to try to do a 3 minute time, so I'm going to try to do this.

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1: 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West under one, request weather and departure cruise.
2: Roger, and weather, wind is 240 degrees, 14 knots. Runway 26 in use. Temperature plus 14 and the QNH 1014. And your clearance, you ready to copy?
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2: Roger, clearance to carry by the Elegux 1 Bravo departure, flight level 90, squawk 3611.
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0: 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Good day.
1: 119.075, thank you, Rhino 20 Tango Echo. Good afternoon, Rhino 20 Tango Echo, passing 3000 for flight level 90 on the LG 1 Barrow departure.
2: 20 Tango Echo, Shannon, good day, confirm squawk.
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0: Connacht Tower, Echo India India Romeo Foxtrot Stand 1 Lima, ready for taxi.
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1: 6-5, Victor, yes, we're starting at 240 degrees, 149 knots, runway 26, clear takeoff.
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0: And Echo Romeo Fox, there's going to be a slight delay with the climb out due to be number two. Do you want to take the backtrack or do you want to hold for an intersection last departure?
1: Echo Romeo Foxtrot, in that case we might as well take the backtrack.
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1: Enter backtrack, line up Romeo 26, thank you. 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

China, hello, it's Rhino 65 Whiskey X-ray, the Algot 1 Bravo, passing level 52, climbing level 9 and 0, squawk item, Alpha 1425. Climbing level 230 and direct both on Rhino 65 Whiskey X-ray.

0: Romeo Foxtrot, just wait on a release from Shannon.
1: No worries, Echo Engine to Romeo Foxtrot. But there's no way we are outclimbing him.
0: No.

0: Tower of Cleveland, Air Corps 1170, 1200 feet, approach Castlery, requesting zone entry.
1: Air Corps 2, Connacht, afternoon, just check where you're routing to.
0: Look through from Castlery via the Oscar Kilo and exit the zone to the north, onwards for Killala.
1: Air Corps 2, that's copy transit approved, VFR QNH 1015, I've no local traffic, can report next boundary inbound.
0: Copy 1015, transit approved, and we'll call you by the zone boundary inbound, 102.

Thank you.

Shannon Control from Echo India India Romeo Foxtrot. Shannon, Echo India India Romeo Foxtrot, do you still want us to go to INRAD as we are diverting to Shannon? Or was it Derek that was the intention? Thank you very much, Director Derek for Echo India India Romeo Foxtrot.

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Shannon, Echo India Romeo Foxtrot, standing by descent. Central Idle 80, Echo India Romeo Foxtrot, thank you. Well, pass our regards to Monica as well. It is over to Shannon, first 121.4, Slango 4 for Echo India Romeo Foxtrot.

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0: 601, Shannon.
1: WestJet 601, leveling at 9,000 runway heading.
0: WestJet 601, how do you read?
1: I got you 4x5, WestJet 601.
0: WestJet 601, Shannon, Roger, confirm squawk.
1: We're squawking 5440, WestJet 601.
0: WestJet 601, Shannon, how is rate of contact? Thank you, flight level 130.
1: Climb and maintain 130, WestJet 601.
0: WestJet 601, clear to Lutov.
1: And clear to Lutov, WestJet 601.
0: WestJet 601, now confirm your request level today and the level you can make in 34 miles.

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1: 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And 3-4 miles, it can make about 250.
0: Roger, and your requested level?
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0: Roger, standby. FlexJet 601, climb to flight level 300 and clear to Pinto. FlexJet 601, did you reach? FlexJet 601, channel. FlexJet 601, channel.
1: Yeah, 601, go ahead.
0: FlexJet 601, climb to flight level 300, clear to Pinto.
1: I'm sorry, can you repeat that for FlexJet 601?
0: FlexJet 601, climb to flight level 300.
1: Alright, climb to flight level 300 now, FlexJet 601.
0: FlexJet 601, clear to Pinto. Bravo, India, Lima, Lima, Tango, Oscar.
1: Alright, climb to flight level 300 and direct to Pinto, FlexJet 601.
0: FlexJet 601, how do you reach?
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0: Okay.
1: Logan 365 Lima, request descent.
0: Logan 365 Lima, descend to flight level 80.
1: Descend flight level 80, Logan 365.

0: Ryanair 7 Juliet, thank you. How do you read?
1: Shannon, FlexJet 601. FlexJet 601, do you have another frequency, sir? There's a lot of static and interference. We're barely able to hear you. All right, 601.

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Looks up.

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Camera 860, climb to flight level 240.

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1: 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Echo 112, QNH 1015 at the Pascal, standby Connus has been extended, so standby for clearance into control airspace.
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3: 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Channel Lowlander 5006, descending flight level 200, direct dipper.
1: Connex Tower, Echo 112, just to the east of Ballina, request zone entry. To transit onwards to Athlone, but not priority this time.
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1: Transit approved 1015, next report passing B&D Airfield, Aircraft 102.

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0: 1-9 Golf. I was afraid it would be going to front over the flag is spinning, so we're going to risk it just over there. Sorry, I've made that on the flag is
1: spinning. After 1-9 Golf, roger that. Please, copy.

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0: 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It's the Echo India Lima Indy Mike, which is crossing 2650.
1: Echo India Lima, India Mike, Shannon information low. Shannon QNH is 1018 hectopascal and report estimate for destination.
0: Excuse me, 1018 this time, inbound to Malak ETA 1830, 2000 feet now, just coming up on 40.
1: Echo India Lima, India Mike, Shannon, Roger, that is all copies. You can report at beam Nina. So 19 Golf.
0: Have a second to the case back to Sligo.
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0: Sligo 122.1, thanks very much, after 19 Golf.

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0: Got it all right now, 830 on Homer Tower, passing 2004, 870 on the flight, come through Homer Tower 24.
1: Rana 80 Uniform Hotel, China Control, identified, continue climb, unrestricted, connected with 2, 3, 0, 2, 2, 2, 2, 2, 2,
0: 2, 2, 2, 2, 2, 2, 2, 2, 2, 2, 2, 2, 2, 2, 2, 2, 2, 2, 2, 2, 2, 2, 2, 2, 2, 2, 2, 2, 2, 2, 2, 2, 2, 2, 2, 2, 2, 2, 2, 2, 2, 2, 2, 2, 2, 2, 2, 2, 2, 2, 2, 2, 2, 2, 2, 2, 2, 2, 2, 2, 2, 2, 2, 2, 2, 2, 2, 2, 2, 2, 2, 2, 2, 2, 2, 2, 2, 2, 2, 2, 2, 2, 2, 2, 2, 2, 2, 2, 2, 2, 2, 2, 2, 2, 2, 2, 2, 2, 2, 2, 2, 2, 2, 2, 2, 2, 2, 2, 2, 2, 2, 2, 2, 2, 2, 2, 2, 2

gentlemen, very good evening. Shamrock 45 Tango, final flight number 160 over Pelican. Sorry, we're passing 142 now, Shamrock 45 Tango. Final flight number 280, Shamrock 45 Tango.

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1: Shannon there, 134.260, Shamrock 4, Papa Tango, have a nice evening.
0: China 8 Uniform Hotel Contact Shannon, 134.630, bye-bye.
1: 134.630, Runner 8 Uniform Hotel, Peter.

Gateway Yankee, correct traffic, final 177, climbing 190 to Lima. Flying on a strict level 280, runner, Yankee, correct.

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1: Logan IA2, Juliet Alpha, Center Control, identify continuous here.

0: Shannon Echo Indian Union, Mike. Just beam Dean and now overhead Turles.
1: Roger, that is copy. No known traffic to affect. You can report at Kilmallock.
0: Kilmallock, you might just

0: Tuned on your 7132, direct to Tucson, climbing to line level 190, passing to line level 121.
1: Rhino 7132, Shannon Control, identify. Continue climb unrestricted to flight level 230.
0: Climb to line level 230, unrestricted Ryanair 7132.
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0: After 990, Shanghai, roger, that's copy traffic information in your 12 o'clock, 10 miles crossing left to right after 1A Lima at 2,000 feet.
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0: 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Squawk 2634, we will climb to 3506.
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2: 1828,
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1: After 47 Golf, Shannon, Roger, you can report detail complete upon that.
0: Roll call, 47 Golf.
2: Shannon, November 275, Kilo Hotel 330, descending 190. Continue descent, flight level 805, Kilo Hotel.

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1: 6 Mike Bravo, connect evening. The wind is 230 degrees, 12 knots. The visibility is 10 kilometers, a few cloud at 2,100, broken cloud at 3,900. Temperature 13, 2.9er, the QNH 1016. You're 6 straight in LS Sula, runway 26.
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0: After 96 Bravo Shannon, good day to you. So just confirm it's this is the 96 Bravo calling and routing to flight. Okay, so just to clarify, so I'm speaking to the after 96 Bravo, and you want to route from your present position direct to Sligo through the Shannon Dome. Roger, 96 Bravo. Just confirm your squawk.
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0: Ryanair 508 Hotel Sun and Control, good evening, identified. Climb to flight level 270.
1: Level 270, Ryanair 508 Hotel.

0: since I'm with you, working with you, helping out with you, from Car Career Services, Ravine Butterman, 73 Fox 2632, outbound towards Lego.
1: 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The Shannon QNH is 1019, hectopascal. 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

0: 6 Mike Bravo, continue with Connacht Tower, please. 130.705. Radar service is now terminated. Flying report.
1: Continue with Connacht Tower, 130.705. Right now, 6 Mike Bravo. 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
1: 15 is copy. 118 on route to Paramore, right there in about 6 minutes.
0: Shannon, roger. No, no, traffic 2-6.
1: 15, traffic 2-6, we'll be on route to Letterkenny, just call back to 7.
0: Letterkenny, then Sligo is copy.

0: Ryanair 9er Foxtrot Romeo sending control. Climb to flight level 270, please, and report your passing level again.
1: Passing flight level 145 now, and climb flight level 270, Ryanair 9 Foxtrot Romeo.
0: Okay, sir, 27 is all I've got from high level. You can request the higher with them. I'll be texting you out in about 3 minutes.
1: That's copy, thank you.
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3: 6 Mike Bravo, 3,000 feet, clear Alice Sulu, runway 26, report 5 miles.
2: Send RC 3,000 feet, clear Alice Sulu, runway 26, will call Ryanair 6 Mike Bravo.

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2: Negative 1-4 Hector, which is passing 123, climbing 190, please pass. Please, 293.
1: Ryanair 4 X-ray Whiskey, standing control identified, climb to flight level 290, route to Bamba and no ATG3 description.
2: Papa 290, direct to Bamba, please take Ryanair 4 X-ray Whiskey.
3: I traffic to the unit Ryanair 879, passing 112, flight 160, German 20 knots, depending.
1: Ryanair 8579, standing control today, you're identified, climb to flight level 260, and you can keep up the high speed for a little bit.
3: Thank you very much. I'm climbing flight level 260, Ryanair 8579.
1: Ryanair 9 Fox Romeo, continue present head in and report that head in to Shannon Control, please, on 134.260.
3: On heading 134.260, Ryanair 9 Fox Romeo, goodbye.
1: Ehewa.
3: I'm on flight
1: 88, Shannon Control today, you are identified. Climb to flight level 240, continue present heading.
3: Flight level 240, continue present heading, Shannon flight 88.
1: Ryanair 8579, Shannon, continue present heading, report that head.
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1: Ryanair 8579 or 8 affirmative, continue on your radar heading, report ahead. Go ahead, thank you.

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3: 6 Mike Bravo, surface wind 240 degrees, 10 knots, runway 26, clear to land.
2: Clear to land, runway 26, right now, 6 Mike Bravo.
4: Niner 8579er, can you report your head and face to standing control on 134.260? Mach 5 8 8 5 flight level 250.

0: 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We'll check the Ben Garvin and put Ben Garvin to port.
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Sunny Good Day, Sambrough Street, Yankee Romeo, flight level 240, the Sunny flight level 160, direct Sierra, 320 with information 30. Sambrough level 80, Sambrough Street, Yankee Romeo.

0: Shawna, good evening. Charmont 109, copy 110, finding flight number 160 with 3C to anchor.
1: Charmont 109 is standing control. Eagle up, you are identified. Climb shift, flight level 280, redirect red mouse.

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1: 1214 Shamrock, 3 Yankee Romeo, either.
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1: Ryanair 1 Alpha Alpha, surface wind is 220 degrees, 8 knots, runway 26 news, temperature plus 12, and QNH 1016.
0: Runway 26, QNH 1016, Ryanair 1 Alpha Alpha, thank you.
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1: 24 Liner 2 Delta.
2: 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Bye bye now.
1: Contact LIGO Terran on 122.1. Good evening. Alpha 118. Liner 2 Delta Zulu, heading to index is 112.
0: 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That's radar heading.
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1: Heading 225 degrees, Gemstone 43, Sierra.
0: Right turn heading 230, please.
1: Right turn 230 degrees, Gemstone 43, Sierra.
0: Ryanair 2000 Zulu on the heading, climb shift flight level 270.
1: On the heading, climb flight level 270, Ryanair 2000 Zulu.

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2: Alpha 7, 6 Bravo. Canon, Melo, Echo, Victor, passing 178, climbing 190, direct beta.
3: Okay, two stations across Rhino, 39er Echo Victor, Shannon Control identified, climb test flight level 290 direct Bamba, please.
2: Climb flight level 290 direct Bamba, Rhino, 39er Echo Victor.
3: Second station, try again, please.
4: Rhino 5224, Shannon flight level 200, Gerard.
3: Rhino 5224, Shannon Control, good day, you are identified. Continue descent to flight level 80.
4: Step flight level 80, Rhino 5224.

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0: 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Good evening, after 96 Bravo squawking 2611, QNH 1016, 2000 feet, routing to Sligo, request to transit through the control zone for Sligo.
1: After 96 Bravo, Connector, transit is approved VFR, QNH 1016, and you can report next Connect boundary inbound.
0: For the voice, Mr. Voice, knock zone boundary outbound after 96 Bravo.
2: Plane 2 Delta Zulu, you can run 2 more navigation edge index.
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1: Simpson 43 Sierra, on the heading descent, flight level 100, and report heading Foxtrot 3 on 119.9.
0: On the heading, descend flight level 100, and report the heading to Fox, approach 119.9. Simpson 43 Sierra.
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0: Yeah, just check your progress. 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
2: Today, Ryanair 1806 descending, level 220.
3: Ryanair 1806 descending control, good day, you are identified. Continue descent to flight level 150.
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0: 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Continuous Donegal Ball Tower, 129.80 flight radar services now terminated.
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2: And after 96 Bravo, you're clear, contact control airspace at the moment. 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
3: One of the ones, middle one, after 96 Bravo. Thank you very much. 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

0: Avenue, Papa, passing festival 55, start level 9 if you're a direct ever.
1: Max 7 Lima Papa, standing in control, DS Margaret, to are identified. Time to flight level 290, clear to ever.
0: That's level 290, direct to ever. Max 7 Lima Papa, thank you.

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0: 0019, we'll call next week. 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
0: 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Just 7 over 8 to the right now, 1806.

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1: 19075, Runner 1 Alpha Alpha, good evening, Blake. Shannon, good evening, Runner 1 Alpha Alpha, Alpha Gox 1 Bravo, departure passing 3500, climbing flight level 90, Squawk 6325, Aiden. Check both of them, and would you like to test as left or right turn, and climb flight level 270 right now, 1 Alpha Alpha. Roger, charge discretion right now, 1 Alpha Alpha.

0: 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Good evening.
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0: Fox November Echo, send information, Roger. 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

0: 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Good night.
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0: Ryanair 9 Juliet, climbing 230,
1: Ryanair 9 Juliet, November Shannon, good evening, identified climb 2, flight level 310, confirm passing flight level.
0: Climbing 210, passing flight level 208, Ryanair 9 Juliet, November.
1: Well, Charlie checks, and after all that, contact the next sector, please, 134.630, we're going to split this one.
0: Okie dokie, 134.630, have a good night, bye.

0: Ryanair 533 Delta to Shannon, to flight level 220 to the exit bus.
1: Ryanair 533 Delta, Shannon, good evening, at Enterprise. Maple 1 Romeo, the landing runway 16 at Cork, descend to flight level 100.
0: Descend to flight level 100, Ryanair 533 Delta.
1: Ryanair 533 Delta, Shannon, a Cork request, here to give us, rejoin the arrival.
0: Direct to Ryanair 533 Delta.

0: 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Good day again. Northern 2NH 1016 Tesla Pascal. Connors is closed with Class G. Next report passing east of Galway.
1: Tesla 1016 Tesla Pascal. East of Galway. 96 Bravo, I think.

0: Ryanair flying 33 Delta Shannon, contact Cork Approach, 119.9. Good evening.
1: 119.9.

0: Ryanair 3 Hotel, Shannon, good evening, identified. Tismo 1 Romeo, the landing runway 16 in Cork. Descend 2, flight level 100.
1: Tismo 1 Romeo, landing runway 16 in Cork. Shannon 2 Hotel.
0: Shannon 2 Hotel,
1: which direction do you go to?

Rescue 118 and information, good day again. The Northern Q and H1016 hectopascals. There's a bit of activity in Sligo at the moment. Other than that, nothing known or observed up there to affect you. Confirm your estimate for Sligo and intentions on arrival. Rescue 118 and information. Rescue 118 and information, how do you read? Okay, no known or observed traffic to affect you. Northern Q and H1016 hectopascals, and report your time estimate for Sligo.

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1: Go ahead.
0: Okay, you would do me a favor and on your second set come up on 127.5 to do a relay.
1: 127.5, come up Ryanair 3 Hotel.
0: Ryanair 3 Hotel, thank you very much, and if you can, would you relay to Rescue 118? Advise them that there is no known traffic to affect. Sligo are expecting them, and he can contact Sligo 122.1 when he's in range.
1: Sligo, Ryanair 3 Hotel. 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
0: Ryanair 3 Hotel, Shannon Afirm, thanks very much for your help. 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

0: Andre Brunner, 21 Papa Charlie, 7490, Autumn.
1: Rhino 21 Papa Charlie Shannon, good evening, identified clear for Tulsa. Time unrestricted to flight of a 230, just confirm the passing altitude or flight level again, please.
0: That's a flight level 57, climb level 230, down Tulsa Rhino, 21 Papa Charlie.

station calling at Channel Corgan. After 73 Whiskey Shannon, just looking for a flight plan for you. We have all. Okay, after 73 Whiskey, say your intended route of flight, please. Roger, are you intending to transit through Shannon controlled airspace? I'm going to file one for you in the air.

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0: French B 72 Juliet, you are approaching position res. 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
0: Ryanair 21 Papa Charlie, Shanghai, continue climb to climb level 290.
2: Level 290, Ryanair 21 Papa Charlie.
0: UPS 237 Shanghai, expect flight up at 330 at position deck sense. The port ready for level change to make that restriction. Maintain 350 on the board, ready.
2: Maintain 350, we're by UPS 237.
3: Shannon, good evening. November 61318, port
0: 230. November 61318, Shannon, hello, seat radar contact.

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1: Alpha 9, Foxtrot Bravo, Shannon, holo suit radar contact, climb flight level 312.
0: Alpha level 310, Alpha 9,
1: Alpha 9,
0: Foxtrot
1: Bravo. 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
0: Thank you, direct to backward, Alpha 9, Foxtrot Bravo.

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1: Okay, you're breaking out, let's
0: take out the GPS 237 Shannon, just check your selected flight level, please, still showing you have selected flight level 330.
1: I will fly level 350, we'll be in about 7 miles.
0: Roger, you can call back for the level change, thank you.
2: Good evening, Longship 40 Hotel. We're turning on a heading of 350 now, flight level 380.
0: Longship 40 Hotel, Shannon. Hello, see you later, contact. 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
2: Wilco, Longship 30 Hotel.

0: 5889 Foxtrot Bravo, Shannon, what is your request to level the cruise today?
1: The surface level will be 50, by an upper zone.
0: 5989 Foxtrot Bravo, Shannon. 25, 5, 3, 5, 0.
1: Thank you, ground level 350, by an upper zone.

0: 4-0, it's really good turn now.
1: Thank you, Control. Good day, system 239 in 10 flight level 36 Turk Red Cross.
2: Longboat 40 Hotel China, you are cleared to direct to. 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Beaver 239er is identified.
1: Thank you.
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0: Longship 40 Hotel at Dogal, contact Shamrock Oceanic on HF 4651. 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Thanks for the
1: heads up. Thank you, HF 4651 at Dogal, Longship 40 Hotel. 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
0: Air France 012 at Atari, contact Shamrock Oceanic on HF 4651. 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Good evening.
2: 4651,
0: you're
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0: good evening, Zeppelin 382, Lagoon Marina,
1: Gemstone 382 to Lima, China, hello to you, Vera. Continue flight to flight level 170 on route to Sutton.
0: Flight number 170 and direct to 382.

0: Scoutman. Good evening, ICE 720, 1139.
1: ICE 720, show me control of the ATU, score 2031.
0: 2031.
1: After 73, Whiskey Shannon, next report of Crockwell, please. ICE 720, radar contact, you are cleared from position of Gori to position of Absalom.
0: Okay, after that, Gori, Absalom.

0: Hello, officer, minus 1 Papa. Could you please confirm the route in Amsterdam?
1: Officer 921 Papa Shannon, I'm afraid I don't have that, but you can call Scottish Control directly now on 127.275 and they will advise further.
0: 127.275, okay, thank you very much, Officer 921 Papa.
1: Have a good night.

0: 525 Shannon. What is your request to deliver for cruise? Is 25 okay? I can offer 27 if you prefer.
1: We're happy with 50250
0: on the
1: cut. Shannon. Good evening, Ryanair 1 Echo Bravo. It's timing, level 190, speed 290, operator.
0: Ryanair 1 Echo Bravo, Shannon. How do you say you're passing it, please?
1: Are you passing level 153 now, Ryanair 1 Echo Bravo?
0: Ryanair 1 Echo Bravo, thank you. Radar contact. Clear to plan, but rectifying to 5330.
1: 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Bumper climbing level 330, Ryanair 1 Echo Bravo.

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0: Sunshine, hello, Portugal 1325, climbing flight level 1900 to Papa.
1: Portugal 1325, Shannon Control, hello to you, sir, you're passing.
0: Passing flight level 172.
1: Portugal 1325, Shannon, thank you, we're in contact, continue climbing flight level 27.
0: Continuing climb power level 270, Portugal 1325.
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1: Virgin 25 Bravo at Resnor, contact Shamrock Oceanic on HF 4651, radar service is terminated. Good day.
0: Resnor, 4651.

0: 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You are clear to enter, climbing through 2,500 feet.
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1: Descent to flight level 250,
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0: Final 3, this is Katanga Shannon, loyalty at radar contact, climbing to flight level 230.
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0: After 7-3, Whiskey Shannon for permission into Shannon approach airspace, call 121-4.
2: Hello. Was there one for 4 times for that earlier as well? Copy, copy. Yes, sir. The pilot 1,
0: Whiskey
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0: zero,
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0: 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Panzer Cargo 8160, Shannon, climb to flight level 380.

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1: Antwerp 2599, Shannon. Hello, squawk 5150, say your flight level.
0: 5150, squawk, flight level 270, Antwerp 259.
1: Thank you, stand by for radar contact.
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1: 7 November, Shannon, hello to you, radar contact. 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
1: Fine, 6740, Shannon.
3: 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We have a slightly change in the estimated tariff to 168.
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0: Santa Cargo 8160 approaching Bilko, radar service terminates call channel HF 4651. Bye bye.
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0: 7 November, November, requesting descent.
1: Central 7, November, November, Shannon, the policy, 10-5-8-0.
0: 8-0, not a problem. Central 7, November, November.
1: Central 7, November, November, Shannon, clear direct to Darag.
0: Darag, Darag, Central 7, November, November.
1: Air France 6740, can you call me on 125.880?
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1: Air France 6740, Shannon, thank you. You are identified again, and your time will be updated shortly.

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1: Okay, 121.4, Shannon, thank you, goodbye, 6 November, November.

0: 5 Echo Lima, descending by level 220 to Sunday, passing 294, feedback 250 now.
1: Kellogg 5 Echo Lima, Shannon, good evening again, flight traffic is please, thank you, and descend flight level 200.
0: Descend flight level 200, Shamrock 5 Echo Lima.

0: Banner 8, Victor Papa, Shannon, clear presentation direct to Gival and descend flight level 250.
1: Direct to Gival, descend level 250, Banner 8, Victor Papa.
2: Shannon, break it easy, Ranger, good safe development, Banner 8, flight level 340, direct to Ramon.
0: Banner 8, Victor Papa, Shannon, clear direct to Banner. 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
2: That's Ryanair 68 Golf Alpha, Shannon Flight Level 340, direct to Ramon.
0: Ryanair 68 Golf Alpha, Shannon, good evening, identified.

0: Turn on the local mode, 31 out of 360 for supplement.
1: KLM 1131 Shannon, good day. Identified and reduced speed 270 knots and left in transition and continue direct to Vafa for the Vafa 1 Romeo arrival. Runway 16 in Cork and you are number 2.
0: I've got speed 270 Papa 1 Romeo, out of 16 in Cork. And did you give us further descent?
1: Runway, correction, KLM 1131, descend now flight level 120.
0: Thank you. I was in doubt whether you gave it or not, but I said it ended to 120, KLM 120.
1: No, you were right, I hadn't. Final 860 Papa Shannon, descend flight level 100.
0: Descend level 100, and setting out for that other traffic force, planning north of 300 knots, right, or 80 knots.
1: Excellent.

0: 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Bye bye.
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0: 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LM1131 contact course approach 119er, that's the 9er, bye bye.
1: 119er, 9er, bye bye, 7131.

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1: Descend now flight level 330, World Express 007. Confirm 330, World Express 007.
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1: Descend flight level 250, descend off.

0: November 1209 Golf, flight level 430.
1: November 1209 Golf, Sherman, good evening,

0: with you outbound from Shannon Ridge, South Park, the call for a full stop. Currently at 2,000 feet, Squawking is 625.
1: After 7-3, Shannon, good evening. QNH 1021 has passed no known traffic to effect. In the course of being mellow.
0: So, what? That's the Wilco of being mellow. After 7-3,

0: 201.
1: Ryanair 15 Lima Express, and good evening, identify descend flight level 200.
0: Descend flight level 200, have you entered? Good evening, Ryanair 22 Uniform,
1: flight level 220, Ryanair 22, correction, Ryanair 992 Uniform, Shannon, good evening, identify descend flight level 80.
0: Descend flight level 80.

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2: We are maintaining like of a 340 dress buffer.
0: Chemex 725, Shannon, good evening, identified, and calls have been on. I'm aware you're requesting 34. They advise there is a departure at that time, and you can redirect to ASLAM anticipating 34, but it could be a delay depending on the departure, so the choice is yours.
2: Yes, sir. We're really happy to take 34. Thank you for that. And the route to ASLAM, 725.
0: 725-8, I'm clear, direct to ASLAM.
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1: Saturday evening, Summer 7, even Mike, pass 318 for 300 to the bottom.
0: Summer 7, even Mike, Shannon, good evening, identified. Summer 7, even Mike, Shannon, continue descent, flight level 200.
1: I found the 200,

Summit 725 Shannon, you're just hearing another item of company traffic, but now commence descent by level 330. 330,

Semac 725, Semin D7, descend flight level 1 under 3 buses. Please stand by the wall for the 7th. That's great.

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1: 370, Mount Strobo.
2: Good evening, all right, 7159, traffic 215, timing level 240, on data.
0: Alpha 71, Quebec 99, good day, identified. Clear direct, continued yesterday, clear client at level 330.
2: Level 330, on Monday, now 7159.
0: London 2709, of Shannon, good evening, confirmed squad. Chris Carndon, 27097, thank you, identified. Clear Dogal to Bolton.
2: Dogal to Bolton, 270.

0: Air Mexico, Zazer 87, good day. Identified, continue direct to Pickle and advise him have Oceanic.
1: Okay, direct to Pickle, identified. We call you when we have a clearance. Have a copy of the race.

0: located just to the inside of 200 Silver.
1: Shamrock 887, Seneca Day, identified. Shamrock 887, continue descent to flight level 140.
0: Descent flight level 140, Shamrock 887, and like our colleague said, the 725 we had requested this high-level coordinate with Cork for 3-4, just wondering answer is the fact.
1: Yeah, shows in talking to Cork. Basically, they have a departure that, depending on if he goes right now, you should be good for 3-4, but it may be 1-6, so it's all depending on that departure. But for now, just continue as clear to Solvix, and we'll know in a few minutes.
0: As clear as I can, so that's not okay, isn't it?
1: Blue Max 9, Yankee Tango, Shannon, good day, identified. I'll find 7-1 correct, Mike Shannon. What's your requested level?
0: Request level 250.
1: Okay, you've one light in the traffic. I'll call you back for higher. Stand by.
0: But leveling off level 3-2-0, I'm not sure.

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1: Flight level 100, Cork 199, Tamak 8877.

0: Alpha and 7-1 Quebec, Mike, Shannon Flank at level 370, correcting 350.
1: Parameters 350 or 971 Quebec, Mike.

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1: Descend flight level 250,
0: Target 1894, Shannon, good day, identified, report ready for level 22.

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0: 0008.
1: Thank you, this is not received here in the CLT. Do you have a frequency for us?
0: Sure, and your second deck is 123.950.
1: Roger, 23950. Industrial 0008, thank you.
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1: Air Mexico 008, that's checked. Thank you, sir. 5 and ready for your level change.

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1: Confirm that's 270?
0: Okay.
1: Okay, we'll advise somebody.
0: Thank you.

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0: one down south, approaching flight level 280 in Ramon, request flight level 320.
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0: Sumar 5957, good day, identify descend flight level 200.
1: Descend flight level 200, Sumar 5957.
2: Sumar, good evening, Sumar 7, Victor Tango, descending flight level 330, inbound Edward.
0: Sumar 7, Victor Tango, 7, good evening, identify continue, descend to flight level 200 and not above 260 knots in transition.
2: Flight level 200, Mike 260 knots, Sumar 7, Victor Tango.
0: Mark 5957, maintain 280 knots or greater in transition.

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1: Ryanair 74 Alpha Alpha, good evening. Identify, continue descent to flight level 140.

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0: 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Pioneer 74 Alpha, contact Shannon approach, 121.4.
1: 41.4,
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3304, there are Shannon, good evening, and NYD 10-5, level 2-5. Six, seven, two, zero, Shannon.

No, we have revised your time with Chanwick. Your new cleared time is 2:03:26 plus or minus 2 minutes. 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

Mike 8 Charlie Echo Contact call close from the minor decimal minor. Bye bye. 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